city to city. Spreading seeds of change in my blood, stability in the zeitgeist. Moves we have to move to, crushed under weight of a monstrous rule. Will to conscience, will to power, uplift the voice in the smallest hours. Smallest planet, disrespect the humans. Circular chain, try to contribute. Education the right, often called a privilege. Tool for the status quo, wielded by the rich. Media sucks.

if you will be my lover, I will choose the very sand. But if you can be my master, I will do

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And if by chance that I do, would you be gone? If you speak to me in Latin, as a cloud appears in spring, undulatus aspirata, as such a tawny ring. And it was raining like a movie, and it was hard to look away. And as we spoke to one another, we held our gaze.

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takes a weekly packet to keep the trick in pocket. Cost a pretty penny just to stay afloat. It takes a lot of lolly trying to be jolly when the interest is mounting in the bank and in high person. Takes a bit of doing to feeling up to scratch. Work, work, work from dawn to dusk. My it is raw, my ego breaking from months of toil to separate my real self from its husk. Everybody loves me, everyone but me. It's custom cat to melt the earth, a sweaty flood to hear I'm nice. I'm nice. Takes a weekly packet to keep a shrinking pocket. It costs a pretty penny just to stay afloat. It's a lot of lolly trying to be jolly when the interest is mounting in the bank and in my person. And it takes a bit of doing to feeling up to scratch. Work, work, work. Yes, work, work. Work, work, work. Dawn to dusk. It is raw, my ego breaking from months of toil to separate my real self from its husk. 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It's custom cat to melt the ice. A sweaty blood, but here I'm nice. 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

0: I never say never or die. I say never mind. Cass is trying nickel and dime me. You and what army? Use your simple mind. Got fed up with nickels in the nick of time. That goes for nickel bags. That goes for nickel nines. Didn't think of drinking up the pickle brine and never got in bitten. Listen, once you watch your cotton picking mine, I come to poke you like a Pokemon. Face a poker, pop up like a Pokemon. Come on, I'm Papa San. To the Bakken Brahms and freaking break the ruler, playing it cool like I'm the fucking Fonz. My Uzi way a couple times, aimed at Uncle Tom's. So you can call me Capitan more than a couple times. Believe what's what you got and not what you say. Believe what's what you got and not what you say. Believe what's what you got and not what you say. Believe what's what you got and not what you say.
1: Flying saucers, iron horses, lying reporters, falsifying sources, ignoring higher forces. Life is all of this, simultaneous. They trying to play with us, just listen to your gut.
0: Thank you and please. I speak Japanese, knows the evenings of eating on Frank and Beans. I cripple my faculties, and now when you factor in the factories, shit is worse than fracking by a factor in three. My flat was flapping in the breeze, now I set you free while I'm scratching fleas. Either all in or you falling on your keys. Whatchamacallit, what you call it when you balling, but you always getting teased. So when you balling, but you always getting teased, that's just like pulling teeth. What signs be out of sight and out of reach? Yo, honestly, get out of seat, go on the Odyssey. Check on the guard, deceiver on the scene and getting sleep. Sick as a dog and pissing on a tree and getting treats. Believe what's what you got and not what you say. Believe what's what you got and not what you say. Believe what's what you got and not what you say. Believe what's what you got and not what you say.

0: But never end always. I'm spreading the holidays. I live in the modern day hollow cave. I'm swinging the ball and chain. And people that say that we are all the same. I'm shedding the harness. I'm a motherfucking artist, man. Accepting the carnage was the hardest thing. Guarding my garden was the darnest thing. My armor needed varnishing. So now I'm straight into the heart of things. My heart sang. A member of the starting string. Who farts stink? My favorite attributes are heart and strength. My favorite art is women and my favorite part's pink. Your fella sell a dweller with a feather in the ink. No, it was overzealous. I'm selling umbrellas on the brink. Believe what you got and not what you see. Believe what you got and not what you see. Believe what you got and not what you see. Believe what you got and not what you see.
1: Your man is saying he got some grams on the way in. Asking if you wish to participate in the mayhem. Your bank statement is saying make for you contemplating. Play it safe or chase papers in great denominations. Initially, this shit's amazing. Fast cash till a cat flashes a badge in your face. You facing incarceration. You see your mother's pain at the arraignment. Like what the

government knows when you masturbate. The government knows when you masturbate. The government knows when you feel alone and it's getting late and you're sitting at home looking straight through your webcam. Looking at you as Uncle Sam. Look him in the eyes with your balls in your hand and stick it to the fucking man. Stare at the screen when you unpack. The government is staring back. This is how they know you best, with a dick in your right and a mouse in your left. No more interest in the Middle East, so they look at you while you touch your meat. In the middle of a truce, they put the equipment to the use. Why you think you pay the tax for drones and spies, computer hacks? Tax has gone through the roof. At least it's put to good use. The government knows. The government knows. The government knows when you masturbate. The government knows when you're whacking it. The government knows when you feel alone and it's getting late and you're sitting at home. They fill the sky full of drones to check on you and your voting. Size don't matter to the CIA.

The government knows when you masturbate. The government knows when you masturbate. The government knows when you feel alone and it's getting late and you're sitting at home looking straight through your webcam. Looking at you is Uncle Sam. Look him in the eyes with your balls in your hand and stick it to the man. In the zone, weird look on your face. This is how you're stored in their database. They're all around, they're all knowing. The only dick they haven't seen is Edward Snowden's.

0: I never say never or die. I say never mind. Cass is trying nickel and dime me. You and what army? Use your simple mind. Got fed up with nickels in the nick of time. That goes for nickel bags. That goes for nickel nines. Didn't think of drinking up the pickle brine and never got in bitten. Listen, once you watch your cotton picking mine, I come to poke you like a Pokemon. Face a poker, pop up like a Pokemon. Come on, I'm Papa San. To the Bakken Brahms and freaking break the ruler, playing it cool like I'm the fucking Fonz. My Uzi way a couple times, aimed at Uncle Tom's. So you can call me Capitan more than a couple times. Believe what's on the gun and not what you say. Believe what's on the gun and not what you say. Believe what's on the gun and not what you say. Believe what's on the gun and not what you say.
1: Flying saucers, iron horses, lying reporters, falsifying sources, ignoring higher forces. Life is all of this, simultaneous. They trying to play with us, just listen to your gut.
0: I always say thank you and please. I speak Japanese, knows the evenings of eating on franken beans. I cripple my faculties, and now when you factor in the factories, shit is worse than fracking by a factor in three. My flag was flapping in the breeze, now I set you free while I'm scratching fleas. Either all in or you falling on your keys. Whatchamacallit, what you call it when you balling, but you always getting teased. So when you balling, but you always getting teased. That's just like pulling teeth. What signs be out of sight and out of reach? Yo, honestly, get out of seat, go on the Odyssey. Check on the guard, deceiver on the scene and getting sleep. Sick as a dog and pissing on a tree and getting treats. Believe what's on your gun and not what you say. Believe what's on your gun and not what you say. Believe what's on your gun and not what you say. Believe what's on your gun and not what you say.

0: 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I'm spreading the holidays. I live in the modern day.
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1: Software, high speed, corset, unforgettable, slow down in this gloss. 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

and the most massive is about 8 light minutes away from the sun and orbits it, taking an embarrassingly slow time to tribute on revolution, about 365.25.

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0: the way and now he adore. 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

block senders, asking, do you remember early December? 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I tried to find you on Friendster. Well, I haven't used that since LimeWire, Terrorwaste, Junior High Alienation. So I apologize for this confirmation of the touring musician stereotype. I'm saying I was drunk and probably a bit bored. To be honest. But back in those days, back in my end, we would bro down.

0: Listen up. 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
1: Yeah. Yes. This is Rats, Michael. 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

0: 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And the knee. So me are coming now. You know the way the steward?
1: Yes,
0: no one can come tell me nothing. 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Crackers. The Excelsior. When come in the bag there, little bean bag. 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You now know. You know what I'm saying? 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You know, because everybody, so me grow with that. United.

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Big gun radio, TV station, pumping out the mainstream news, subtly shaking and changing our views. As I get more uptight down here, wanna put more junk up there. Got their bases on sacred land,

0: Columbia, Houston. We're looking at our Payload Bay camera, and it looks like a lot of moonlight glinting off the ocean, a whole sparkling bed of diamonds out there.
1: Yeah, it's a combination of moonlight making those ice crystals sparkle, maybe as well as some of the sun starting to come up on the horizon.
0: Is that a real picture, or are we just getting some video fuzz?
1: Hey, Houston, we're recording that. That's some of the ice crystals that we were dumping out earlier, and yeah, it's a beautiful picture.
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